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We've got WVAQ Listener Appreciation Day at Kendrick Family Ballpark coming up on Thursday, August the 13th. The VAQ crew will be there with hot dogs, lovely beverages.

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Chance of showers, very slight chance. Otherwise, sunny today, high of 84. Tonight, mostly clear, then patchy fog, low of 66. Tomorrow, mostly sunny, then chance of thunderstorms, high of 84.

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2: They play all the hits.

Ramsey, the snapper, sends the ball back, and Brady is going to fake it. Brady's running. Brady, first down, West Virginia. Bill Brady on a fake punt win.

The Beaches on the Hit Music Channel. We are 102 WVAQ. I'm Logan Scott. I'm out the door. Back in with you next weekend. Have a safe week, my friends. Keep it locked right here to the Hit Music Channel.

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7: 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It's been a much nicer end to our weekend than how it began. And low tonight, going to drop down to about a low around 70. It's still quite warm out there now. Been kind of a muggy day, too. But we do have some rain and thunderstorms back in the forecast, sadly, to start the upcoming work week. Monday, an 88% chance of some strong storms, a high of 87, low of 71, and some scattered showers and thunderstorms. Still likely about a 70 to 80% chance on Tuesday with a high of 82, low of 70. 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

Jason on 102 WVAQ. You know, kind of wild. There's a video from years ago, Dua Lipa performing. I think it was like BBC Radio over in the UK, and she had a bunch of her friends be her backup singers, including Zara Larsson, Charlie XCX, and other big breakout stars of their own right.

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McKenzie kicks it. It is long enough. McKenzie kicks it. It is good. The ball game is over. McKenzie kicks a 38-yard field.

Second and 10 from Baylor's 29-yard line. Jaheim White out of the backfield in motion. They bring a blitz. Garrett drops. Garrett fires the ball down left side. Wide open receiver. Pass caught. Touchdown! West Virginia and the Mountaineers score.

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He looks, he fires, it's incomplete, it's all over.

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2: There's no one like them.

Somber, a perfect song for the Sunday scaries. My body isn't ready yet to go back to work on Monday. Hey, that's all right. It's not Monday yet. We still have more hit music and all the great stuff coming up with Weekend Throwdown with Jagger and Ginger coming up next. Matt Kelly signing off on this Sunday. Catch you tomorrow and every weekday, 3 to 7 on the afternoon show. Talk to you then. VAQ. Bye-bye.

0: It is the Weekend Throwdown. I'm Jagger and Ginger. One of my favorite new artists over the past year has been Olivia Dean.
1: And I think I know why.
0: Why is that?
1: Because she likes to compare her music to soup.